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OMG, oh my, Gunderson's. 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

0: 101.9. The 10 best days this summer are underway out at the Red River Valley Fair in West Fargo. 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Wednesday night, Blackhawk. 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And then 1 week from tonight, July 11th, it's Country Night with Trace Adkins, Chase Matthew, and Uncle Cracker.
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day, Potts Farm was a place to go. 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Y'all ain't listening. Them old

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from The Voice a few seasons ago, and now stepping into The Voice this fall is Mr. Do Everything Right Now, Riley Green. 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
1: Barnesville Potato Days returns with two massive nights of heart-pounding rodeo action Friday, August 21st and Saturday, August 22nd. 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

Froggy 99.9, thanks for taking us along on this holiday weekend. Lauren Alaina with another killer duet. The male voice in this song, Chase Matthew, is going to be at Country Night at the Red River Valley Fair 1 week from tonight with Uncle Cracker and Trace Adkins. Another

very own star on the Country Music Walk of Fame in Nashville, Tennessee, coming up next week. And his dad, Red Atkins, just found out he's going to be the next member of the illustrious Grand Ole Opry.

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Minions and Monsters is in theaters now. My name is Tim. Thank you so much for taking Froggy 99.9 along with you on this holiday weekend. I've got Justin Moore

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What we're trying to say is it's a lot of country. 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
1: We've been to both Carolinas, seen a big Montana sky, driven up and down the coast a few times, London, Paris, paradise. 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

soundtrack of summer, like that one right there. That's not like a January driving in the snow song, Riley Green. That's like a windows down dirt road kind of song. More of those on the way as we roll into Corey Kent with some help from Cole.

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Froggy 99.9, Eric Church headed for Red Rocks again here next week with a few legendary shows to be sure. He's also celebrating 20 years since the Sinners Like Me song, an album that really kicked it all off for him.

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9. He will actually be a co-host right here on this very radio station tomorrow morning, 9 a.m. to noon, with Lon Helton. It's Country Countdown USA. So Lon and Chris Younger are going to count down the 30 biggest songs going right now in country radio. Here's newcomer Graylin James with Water at a

mine. Was it pasta salad or potato salad with the 4th of July barbecue tonight? A hotly contested debate. Which one's better, potato salad or pasta salad? Really, it's what grandma made, right? It's usually how it goes. Zach Brownback coming up. First, Luke Bryan, his latest country, and she knows it.

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Thanks for listening to Froggy 99.9. We're 99.9% sure you won't be disappointed. There's always that 0.1% chance, though.

It's been like the same cookout menu for years and years, probably not all 250 years, but the 4th of July is classic for hot dogs, burgers, baked beans. We talked about the watermelon, the chips, the pasta salad, the potato salad. But the number one condiment might surprise you. It's not mustard. It's not ketchup. The number one condiment 4th of July weekend is barbecue sauce. Over 1 million bottles of barbecue sauce purchased and consumed by Americans today.

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Froggy 99.9, from social media teasers to the song that is, it's captivating right now. Boston here talking about Stella Lefty. And I think the coolest thing about her is that she went from a relative unknown to packing everywhere she's playing concerts like this. On a

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It looks like the darn ear exploded. 23 stitches and a little bit of time later, and Kane is doing just fine now. Here he is with Woman.

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0: My name is Tim Howe, calling it quits for the night. Hope you've had a fantastic 4th of July and that your long weekend continues beautifully tomorrow as well. 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

0: It's time for Viewpoint, a look at issues that affect you.
1: Jill Christopher in the house. It's a Wish List Wednesday.
2: Hey, thanks for having me.
1: Okay, what's going on? Oh, first of all, Amy and I talked about you on It Takes Two Take Two recently because we got your email. We're on your email list, the newsletter email list.
2: We did.
1: And we talked about your cool little lemonade stands.
2: I know. Isn't that fun?
3: It's so cute.
1: Okay, so walk us through that process real quick.
2: Well, so we're a charity that helps family with sick kids. And so we're always looking for ways for kids to participate because kids really want to help fellow kids.
3: Yeah.
2: And wanted to make it easy. So we have set up, this is the second summer we've set up lemonade stand kits.

0: where you can submit a form on our website, and we'll put together a little kit for you to help you kick off your lemonade stand, and then you can donate the money you make to the Ronald McDonald House.
1: I think that that's so awesome.
0: Yeah, it's super fun. The kids are having a great time.
2: I love that this is also a new thing that I've noticed at a lot of lemonade stands lately, is that they often have a sign about where their money is going to. Mm-hmm. Like, kids are so charitable these days.
0: I know. Well, when you think about it, like, a lot of us are able to provide for our kids.
2: Yep.
0: And so teaching them that when you're given a lot of gifts, that you can help other people that maybe aren't as fortunate in that moment is really awesome.
2: Yep. So I had the whole envelopes after their first, this was a few years ago now, but like the envelopes that say like spend, save, give. And then it's like, okay, so $1 in each, or, you know, like talking about how to like, these are your three most important categories.
0: Yeah, absolutely.
2: And so that's a fun way to do it. But if you want to set up a lemonade stand, you don't want to do any of the work. You want to give all the proceeds back to the Ronald McDonald's House. They're going to make it very easy.
0: Very easy. It comes very in a little bag. It's all ready to go. It's got signage and cups and all the things. So
2: I love it.
0: Napkins, I think, are in there and everything.
1: Oh, wow. So, yeah. Oh, okay. That's how you fancy. Can tell a really good lemonade stand, yeah, is when they hand you a napkin with, yeah, that and be like, oh, nice.
0: Well, we want to make it nice. We want, right, you to feel good about it.
2: Yeah, mm-hmm. That's a fancy lemonade stand.
1: That's not why you came here, though, to talk about lemonade.
0: Well,
1: I am
0: not
1: glad that you're here talking about lemonade, but it's Wishlist Wednesday. Let's talk about those things that people can do. Maybe they're out shopping for the 4th of July.
0: Yeah.
1: They're going to add some extra things to their cart and then drop them off right at the Ronald McDonald House.
0: That would be awesome. Because, yeah, we have a few things we're out of right now. Kids' toothpaste. So speaking, okay, of kids, we're out of kids' toothpaste. Coffee creamer. We've been going through it like mad. So coffee creamer would be super great.
2: How do you want
0: little,
2: it?
0: Yeah, the little ones are great, like the little cups, or we can do the big
2: jugs
0: too.
1: Yeah, the shelf stable stuff.
0: The shelf stable stuff is really nice because then we don't have to
1: refrigerate it.
0: Yeah, and we have refrigerators, but it's then people have to go find it, and so the shelf stable stuff, because we can keep it right next to the coffee maker.
1: Okay,
0: we can take it either way.
1: Yeah. Coffee creamer, toothpaste,
0: snack size Ziploc bags.
1: Okay,
2: the little baby ones,
0: and dryer sheets.
1: Yeah.
0: Now,
1: I know when we're buying the detergent pods for you, we're getting the unscented ones.
0: That would be ideal. The dryer sheets unscented would be ideal.
1: Okay. Because
0: then it works for everyone. So when whether we're washing something or they're washing something, we know it's going to work for every family. So
2: yeah.
0: The unscented would be preferred.
2: I love that. Kids' toothpaste, dryer sheets, coffee creamer, shelf stable if possible.
0: Yeah.
2: And what was the other one you said? Snack size Ziploc bags.
0: Yep.
1: Let me ask a toothpaste question. So, yeah, kids' toothpaste. Are we getting the like travel size kids' toothpaste, or are we getting the full size toothpaste? What's the toothpaste protocol?
0: It doesn't matter.
1: Doesn't matter.
0: Yep. No, because some of our families are there a long time, and so the bigger, mm-hmm, ones works better, and some are there just for short. So we'll take either one.
1: Okay. I think we can handle that.
2: And you see a lot more kiddos staying at the Ronald McDonald House during the summer when it's not the school year, right?
0: Absolutely. Lots of siblings that come along in the summer. So we have a lot more kids there.
2: Yeah. Mm-hmm. I love that.
1: And let's talk about drop off real quick, too, because I don't think we touch on that enough on Wishlist Wednesdays. So when are we dropping this off?
0: You can drop stuff off any day of the week. We are open every day. So ideal drop-off times are between 9 in the morning and 8 p.m. at night, and 7 days a week.
1: Awesome.
0: Yeah. So just stop on by.
2: But also, you can just order online and have it shipped there.
0: You can. Yeah.
1: Which is also really great.
0: Yeah. If you go to our website, like, we have links to our wish list at Amazon and Target, where it can be shipped right to us. But if you're out and about and you want to drop by, any day of the week is just fine.
1: I think that's a really great way to do this.
2: And pop tabs. I mean, it's the 4th of July this weekend. If you're having beverages,
1: this is a big... Oh, yeah. You be that person. Collect those pop tabs.
2: Be the person that's at the 4th of July get-together collecting pop tabs.
0: I mean, I want to hear about you finding them in your washer and dryer after the weekend because you've left them in your pockets, and there they go. So,
2: yes. I have a cup in the laundry room. It's so funny that you say that. I have, like, one of the like cups from the Tide thing, you know, and it's just getting full of pop tabs. I don't mean to find them in the laundry room, but I do.
0: But you do because they're in your pocket.
2: Right. Because you grab them at every chance. Yep. And then there's one above the sink. There's one in the laundry room.
1: My cup in the laundry room is full of chapsticks that have taken an unfortunate journey.
2: That's not unfortunate, though. I mean, how many times I've washed chapsticks all the time. They're fine.
1: Not if they get to the dryer section.
2: Oh, yeah. They don't. Yeah.
1: And then it's like so long.
2: I mean, my AirPods have been through the washer 3 times now at this point.
1: And they work and they just still dandy, work. Right?
2: They do. They still
0: impressive.
2: Work. The microphone doesn't work. So, like, I can't talk on them anymore.
1: So then let's redefine what they work.
0: Ish.
2: I can hear things through them.
1: Okay.
2: I can hear things through them still, which is really impressive, actually.
1: And it's only in Spanish now, too, which is weird.
2: I mean, isn't that pretty impressive, though, that they could go through the washer 3 times and I can still hear through them?
0: I think that's a selling feature for them.
2: I know.
0: They went through the washer 3 times and they still work.
2: Would I recommend trying that? No, I wouldn't recommend, like, hey, throw your AirPods in the washing machine.
0: This is not a TikTok challenge. Please don't do this at home.
2: Okay, Jill Christopher, sorry, this lasted way longer than it was supposed to. Wishlist Wednesday, if you're looking for a way to help out the Ronald McDonald House, as we know, summer is sort of the highest need for a lot of nonprofits across the board because everybody just falls off of their routines a little bit.
0: Yeah, it can be kind of quiet.
2: Yeah, it can be quiet for these nonprofits that still need you to step up and be a part of their mission. So if you're out shopping for the 4th of July, snack-sized Ziploc bags, unscented dryer sheets, shelf-stable coffee creamer, or any coffee creamer will do. I'm sure they would appreciate the other two. They just have to walk a little bit further in the kitchen to get it.
0: Absolutely.
2: And what did I forget?
0: Kids toothpaste.
1: Kids toothpaste.
2: Jill Christopher from the Ronald McDonald House. If they want to follow along, rmhcfargo.org.
0: Yep.
2: rmhcfargo.org.
0: Thanks so much.
2: Okay, thank you.
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1: 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Daily happy hour 4 till 7. There's road construction on Highway 81, but don't let that stop you. Best way? 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
2: 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I'm Chris Young, and you know me from these songs.
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0: Morgan Wallen with the week's hottest song, Don't We? Later, we're going to find out if Morgan has got it made at the top of this week's chart on Country Countdown USA. Each week, I'm joined by a top country star who gives me a hand counting down the hits. Along this week is Chris Young. You came in huffing, puffing, and sweaty. You're running.
1: Well, I wasn't sweaty, but
0: it looked like it.
1: Oh, thanks a lot, Lon. Jeez.
0: It's hot out. It's 100 degrees out, so it's okay.
1: It's actually over 100.
0: It's like you were working. You're always working.
1: It's weird. It's almost like I had stuff since 9 a.m. this morning. I'm happy to be here. Everything's going well. I'm staying busy and just a lot going on.
0: I want to talk about all things going on as we get along for the next few hours. We've got, this is 4th of July weekend, of course, and you are actually in Hawaii.
1: Yes.
0: As people hear this, doing military. So you've been doing a few military bases.
1: Yeah, I got a chance, you know, obviously with just the celebration of America and then also 4th of July all falling in the same weekend. There's a lot of shows going on. So this will be my second military base in a row as far as weekends go. Luckily got to play out in El Paso at Fort Bliss, so that was really cool. And then obviously looking forward to this military base show in Hawaii.
0: I want to talk a little bit later just about military crowds and how different they are. We have a little bit of history for you on the place you're about to play in Hawaii. We'll give you that. What else? You got Famous Friends, the bar here in Nashville, a little different than the other country star bars.
1: It's very different compared to the other stuff that's happened. It's 100% a sports bar. It's smaller. It's sort of its own thing. It's a great place to just sit there, hang, watch sports with your friends, catch up.
0: And got a deluxe version of I Didn't Come Here to Leave, the album, since last you were here. And I want to talk about a couple of new songs. There's one in here that really, really like a lot, one of the new songs I've heard. So lots to do with Chris Young as we get along. Right now, we'll get things started at number 30. This is Blake Shelton, Let Him In Anyway.
2: Ain't it?

0: That's Blake Shelton leading off the week's top 30. Let him in anyway. We're counting him down with Chris Young, and got to talk about Blake a little bit. I think last time you were here, you told us that you recalled seeing Blake play at Opry Mills Mall just when you were a teenager. So when Blake was in here as my co-host, we played that for him. Here's what he said.
1: You know, I think that venue he's talking about, there was a, was it the Gibson Guitar Cafe or something out there?
0: The Gibson Music Hall, yeah.
1: That's where I remember performing there. Not a lot, but I do remember, you know, maybe three or four times way back before, you know, anything ever happened for me. That is so funny because I don't know if he's ever even told me that or not. If he has, I've been drinking and I don't remember, but that's funny because I remember at the time thinking, oh my God, this is like a big, nice venue to me. It was, you know, that's so funny.

0: Like, no band, no nothing. And it was awesome.
1: Full mullet?
0: Oh, full mullet. Just cascading. Kentucky waterfall, like full on.
2: So have you talked to him since then?
0: No, I haven't seen him since. That's too funny. I can't believe it. I've never brought that up to him.
2: Well, next time you see him, you really got to talk about that stuff. I mean, that is pretty cool. It's another one of those only in Nashville moments, right? Anyway, we are going to get back to the countdown here along with my co-host, Chris Young. We're 29. Here's Riley Green. Think as you drunk.

0: The latest from Riley Green entering the countdown at number 29, Think As You're Drunk. Chris Young, along as my co-host this week, we talked at the start a little bit about Famous Friends, your new restaurant and bar here in town. But it's not down on Broadway where so many of the other artists have theirs. Yours is kind of not far from the place where you spent a real lot of time.
1: It is right next to Tin Roof on Demumbrian. And there wasn't really like a dedicated sports bar up there. And, you know, just my love for sports, my love for music, and being able to combine those two things. It was really funny when I was talking to my friends when we were getting ready to open this. They're like, so how big's the stage? And I was like, well, there's not a stage. And they just look at me like sort of like right. with a question mark. And they're like, wait a minute. What? But, yeah, it's something that I've wanted to do for a long time. And this spot just happened to open up. And so spent a lot of time working on it and getting the right people in place to

0: my co-hosts Chris Young and Kane Brown. They're number one from 2020. That's Famous Friends. I'm Lon Helton, and coming up, yet another famous friend of my co-host Chris Young.
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0: Alexander Kay, once again at number 28, Straight for the Heart. Chris Young is my Countdown co-host this week, and I think everybody knows your story, that you are from Nashville, born and raised here, and of course, so is Jelly Roll, although I guess the two of you guys grew up very differently.
1: That was an understatement.
2: One was in bars, and one was behind bars.
1: I'd run into him around town and then talked with him before he just, you know, sort of started his meteoric rise and went out. And when he did his first arena thing at Bridgestone, he invited a whole bunch of guests, and he invited me out there. We actually did Famous Friends. I'm like, you don't want to do one of yours? He goes, no, man, I think it'd be cool to do that song. And I was like, all right. But, yeah, he's just had an incredible, incredible run of success. And
0: do you remember when you were first aware of him in town?
1: I knew of him back when he was doing a lot of rap stuff.
0: Mm-hmm.
1: I knew who he was.
0: Right, right.
1: And then somebody was like, oh, yeah, he's making a country record. I was like, I got to hear this. I'm like, dang.
0: Right, right.
1: It's really good. And obviously saying that now is funny because that was years ago that he decided to do all this stuff. And a lot has happened since then. But pretty cool. Pretty cool to see that for somebody.

Jelly Roll and his number one from a couple of years ago, that's Liar. Chris Young is my co-host this week. Getting back to the countdown, we're at 27. Here's Dustin Lynch, Easy to Love.

0: Dustin Lynch at number 27, Easy to Love. I'm Lon Helton. Coming up, an historic way to spend the 4th of July with my co-host, Chris Young.
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0: Lainey Wilson and John Mayer up 3 to number 26, Phone Keys Wallet. My co-host this week is Chris Young. Of course, this is 4th of July weekend, the 250th birthday of the USA, and you're actually playing a show in an army base in Hawaii. It's Schofield Barracks. Did you know that that's where George Strait was stationed in 1971?
1: I actually did not know that. I did not know that's where George Strait was stationed.
0: And actually, he was stationed there and played in a band. Well, we'll let George tell it.
2: Here I was married, and I had a kid on the way, and that was what I did. I talked to a friend of mine, and we joined up together, and I ended up at Schofield Barracks in Hawaii.
0: In Hawaii, you became part of what, an army band?
2: Yeah, I had kind of started teaching myself how to play the guitar and learning a few songs and gotten with a little old band over there that we played a few gigs, and that little gig with that band ended pretty quick. they decided that I didn't sing country enough, so.
0: What, they fired you?
2: Yeah, actually, that's pretty much what happened.
0: What was the name of that band?
2: Maybe it was the Country Kings, I think. Something really groovy like that.
1: Wow. So the King of Country got fired from the Country Kings.
0: That's right. Is that too good?
1: You couldn't make that up if you tried.
0: But it wasn't country enough.
1: Yeah.
0: That's one of my favorite stories.
1: That's so good.
0: That's probably one of my favorites.
1: Yeah, I mean, this is going to be so different from, I think, pretty much any 4th of July show that I've ever played. Mm. You know, I've gotten the honor of playing downtown in Nashville, which is insane.
0: Right, right.
1: Like, those crowds are crazy. Mm-hmm. It's wild looking out there and just seeing a sea of people. But, you know, being able to do something for the military on the 4th of July, on this 4th of July especially, is just going to be incredibly, incredibly special.
0: Well, if you see anybody old there, ask them if they were there when George Strait was there.
1: See, now I'm going to be on a hunt.
0: Right.
1: Hey, were you here in 71?
0: Feel free to use that story on stage.
1: I will.
0: I just thought that's just the best. It really is.
1: Yeah.
0: And we are going to get back to the charts here. We're at 25. Here's Graylin James, Water at a Wedding.
3: Well, I did.

0: Graylin James up a couple to number 25, Water at a Wedding. We're counting them down here with Chris Young. Up next, a buddy of yours, John Party.
1: John Party is one of the most fun people I've ever been on stage with. Me and John played a Christmas show one time, and I was playing On All, and he got up and started dancing while I was playing On All. Acoustic. He's just having the best time of his life. But he's incredible, great artist. I think he that's just genuinely him. And he's just a good guy to be around.
0: Yeah, and a fun guy to be around as well. We're talking about John Party, who's next at number 24 with Boots Off.

0: with John Pardee again at number 24, Boots Off. I'm Lon Helton, and coming up, we're going to take a trip to the new Nashville sports bar that's owned by my co-host, Chris Young.
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0: Dan and Shay once again at number 23 with Say So. Chris Young is my co-host this week, and at last time you were here, we talked about your new album at the time, I Didn't Come Here to Leave. Since then, you've released this deluxe version, three new songs, a couple of which are collaborations.
1: Mm-hmm.
0: One with Breland, who I know, love Breland, but I don't know Shaylin.
1: Yeah, she's new, somebody that I've written quite a few times with. Same thing with Breland, actually. First of all, I didn't have any collabs on my album prior to doing this deluxe.
0: Right.
1: So there's a song that a buddy of mine wrote called Wedding Band.
0: And I'll get to that in a minute because I love this song.
1: Then obviously one of us with Shaylin, which is the sort of two sides of a coin of a breakup relationship thing. I love that song. And then the song with Breland, we actually wrote like 5 years ago.
0: Really?
1: Yeah. And it was like, okay, it's going to be on this album. That didn't end up on that album. It was like, okay, what's going to be on this album? That didn't end up on that one. And I was like, we're cutting this song because too many people, when I play them this song, they're like, where's this? And I'm like, maybe I'm just missing it because I'm too close to it. And I played it for everybody in a session, and they were like, oh, hell yeah. Why are you not doing this one?
0: You should mention If You're Lucky.
1: Yeah, it's If You're Lucky is the name of the song. Thank you. But it's just very funny because both of us are very different artistically, but it just works. And he's such a great singer and such a great guy. So
0: he really is. I like him a lot. And we're talking about Breland, who has a collaboration on the new deluxe version of Chris Young's album, I Didn't Come Here to Leave. That's available right now. As we get back to the countdown, speaking of collaborations, we're 22, Lauren Elena and Chase Matthew, All My Exes.

0: Stella Lefty up 4 to number 21 with Boston. Chris Young is this week's Countdown co-host, and up next is the latest from Low Cash. I know they're friends of yours. Just wonder if you've seen or maybe talked to the guys lately.
1: Yeah, I ran into Chris and Preston not too long ago doing a radio event downtown. I've had those guys open for me on tour. I've actually known Chris longer than I've known Preston, but I knew Chris when I was a teenager, so I've known him for a long time. When he was giving, I'm sure he's gonna hate me for this, but when he was giving dance lessons at the Wild Horse,
0: right,
1: when that was
0: right, they were both DJs there, I think.
1: Yeah, but they're both fantastic guys, and I've got quite a bit of history with them. I even did a cruise with them. I did a country cruise with them one time.
0: Yeah, and of course we are talking about Low Cash. They're at number 20, Wrong Hearts.

0: Low cash at number 20, Wrong Hearts. We're counting down the hits with Chris Young. And a bit ago, we were talking about your new Nashville sports bar called Famous Friends. And you had a celebrity opening last week. Among the folks there I saw were Mitchell Tenpenny and his wife, Megan Patrick.
1: Yeah, that was on Monday. And we had a bunch of friends and artists and people come through. Mm-hmm. And Mitchell and his beautiful wife were both there. So it was really cool to see both of them. I didn't know how she'd feel. I was like, I don't know if you want to come to deal with all this stuff, how you're feeling, how you're doing.
0: Well, that's because she is going to have a baby. They are going to have a baby.
1: Technically,
0: she is.
1: Yeah. They are both going to have a baby, but she's the one having a baby.
0: She's the one.
1: Before we annoy one of the female listeners out there.
0: 55% of America before we make them mad. It's just really a great time in their lives.
1: Well, Megan is actually the only reason that me and Mitchell had a number one together.
0: At the end of a bar?
1: Yeah. So we wrote it. He sang a version of it. And then I was hanging out with him and I was like on the fence of whether or not I was going to ask him or not. And I went up to Megan and I'm like, I got to ask you a question. Do you think he is going to go for this, or is this going to be annoying if I'm asking him to do this? She was like, go ask him right now.
0: Oh, really? Yeah.
1: So I did. And we were on a rooftop in Nashville, all hanging out. And I know he is over the moon about her being pregnant.
0: About being a dad,
1: And I'm so happy for both of them.

My co-host Chris Young and his number one with Mitchell Tenpenny about 5 years ago at the end of a bar. And speaking of bars, we're going to talk more about Chris's new Famous Friends Bar in just a little bit. Right now, though, at 19, here's Zach John King, Get to Drinkin'.

0: Zach John King up a couple to number 19, Get to Drinking. I'm Lon Helton, and coming up, a new artist who has gotten the attention of my co-host, Chris Young.
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0: Zach Top up a couple to number 18, South of Sanity. We're counting them down here with my co-host Chris Young, and before we leave him, you wanted to talk about Zach?
1: Yeah, Zach Top, he's just one of those artists. Obviously, I'm a huge fan of his sound. You know, a lot of that's him. We played, I think, one acoustic show together, and it was really funny because he is an insane guitar player. And he was going first. And I was like, oh, this is really cool, because I haven't actually gotten to see him live anywhere. And he starts, and his guitar is massively out of tune. And I'm like, you can see him trying to actively tune it and just talk over it. And just I think Lokesh was on that show, too. But no, he's just such an incredible singer and vocalist. I mean, he's just great.
0: Really, really a great young guy, too. And you're right, what a talent. And we're talking about Zach Top, who was there at 18. As Chris Young and I head on the countdown to 17, it's Luke Bryan, Country, and She Knows It.

0: Luke Bryan up one at number 17, Country and She Knows It. Chris Young is along as my co-host this weekend. And hey, before we get too far, I want to ask you about this, because I saw that there was, a little excitement for you on a recent flight.
1: Oh, yeah, that was not the thing you want to hear. So I was on a smaller plane circling the airport. And I'm like, we should have been on the ground about 30 minutes ago. And about that time, one of the guys turns around and he goes, so our brakes don't work. He's like, we've got an emergency brake that should let us stop, but we've got the longest runway on the airport. And if you look down and you see fire trucks and ambulances, just don't be concerned. We know what's going on.
2: See fire trucks, don't be concerned.
1: No, they were lined up all the way down the runway. They were ready for something to happen. So I was like, it doesn't sound like a brush, because I've had many, many times in my life, unfortunately, where it's been a legitimate like brush with y'all doing the posthumous record of me. But it was also not a great feeling. I was very happy to be on the ground.
0: Oh, I would guess so. I can't even imagine that. It has to be just an incredibly scary moment. And along with Chris Young, we are going to get back to the countdown. We're at 16. It's Riley Green, Change My Mind.
3: If you showed up, I wouldn't let you in.

0: Riley Green's recent number one, number 16 this week, Change My Mind. I'm Lon Helton, and coming up, we're going to find out what's on the menu at the new bar that belongs to my co-host, Chris Young.
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0: Hardy, along with Eric Church, Morgan Wallen, and Tim McGraw. They're up one at number 15 with MacArthur. Chris Young is my co-host this week. We've been talking about your new bar and restaurant called Famous Friends here in Nashville. But I want to get to the important stuff here. I want to talk about the menu. First of all, did you have much of a hand in the menu? And what are some of the names of the dishes?
1: We did the dishes.
0: Well, I didn't know what else to call it. unless you have a different name for every burger, I don't know.
1: No, we didn't do a different name for every burger. But it is, I feel bad even calling it this because I love everything that's on the menu, but it's upscale bar food. There's a couple things people won't expect. There's fried olives on there. You don't like salt, obviously. This is not going to be your speed. Maybe you want one of the chicken salads or a mini corn dog. I don't know.
0: Do I look like a salad guy to you?
1: Well, I can tell you what you're probably going to love. They're like, we want to do this hot dog. It's a half-pound hot dog. And it's got Philly cheesesteak toppings on it.
0: Oh, wow. I was hoping you were going to say that it was like a Chicago dog.
1: You can famous do a Chicago dog. You can do a Chicago dog. We've got all the ingredients for that one. All right. I'm not trying to. I've still got love for Chicago and Philly.
0: And did you know that in the city limits of Chicago, it's illegal to put ketchup on a hot dog?
1: I don't think you should ever put ketchup on a hot dog.
0: On that, my friend, we do agree. But hang on to that, because I want to come back and talk some more about the menu at Famous Friends. We'll do that after we get number 14 in the countdown. Here's John Morgan, Kid Again.
2: Wee-wee.

0: John Morgan up one at number 14 with Kid Again. Chris Young, this week's Countdown co-host, we've been talking about the menu at your new sports bar and restaurant called Famous Friends here in Nashville. So what else you guys got?
1: We've got an espresso machine for the espresso martinis, if ladies come in there. We've got some mocktails and some non-alcoholic stuff for people if they want to come in there and just hang out but they don't drink. So it's a little bit of everything. And I will say, my chefs, husband and wife, Erica, comes up to me at the very end of the first meeting together when we decided we were going to work together. And she goes, "I know you said no dessert, but I really think you got to have something." I was like, "Okay, what do you want to do?" And she said this in like the sweetest way possible. "I do a really, really good cobbler." And I was like, "I tell you what, we will do whatever you want." And how she framed it was what made it so funny. She looked at me and she goes, "Honey," she goes, "once a month, a woman is going to need something sweet." I was like, "Yes, ma'am, I will listen to you." So it's Bars Music City Peach Cobbler.
0: I think you're a very smart man to listen to her, and I will try that peach cobbler. Getting back to the countdown with my co-host Chris Young, we're at 13. Here's Taylor Swift, "I Knew It, I Knew You."

0: Taylor Swift moving up four to number 13. I knew it. I knew you. I'm Lon Helton, and coming up, my co-host Chris Young does a show for the military on the 4th of July.
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0: George Burge and Luke Bryan up one to number 12. That is Ride, Ride, Ride. We're counting them down here with Chris Young. And hey, I do have one more question about your famous friend's sports bar and restaurant here in Nashville. Do you have a golden tea there?
1: There is no golden tea in there.
0: How can there be no golden tea in there?
1: I know. No games
0: sorry to
1: at
0: disappoint
1: all?
0: You. No games at all?
1: No.
0: Well, it's not me. You're the golden tea guy. You're the guy who has a travel case made for your golden tea game to take on the road.
1: That is true.
0: So, no games at all? Just
1: nope.
0: Watch sports on TV.
1: Watch sports, hang with your friends. If there's not sports on, we'll have maybe something else going on up there. We've got a couple different themed nights as far as like what's going on that we'll sort of play into.
0: Yeah.
1: Maybe possibly a night for the ladies to come in and watch, you know, quote unquote, spill the tea TV kind of stuff. I think that encompasses a lot. If you're a girl, you'll know what I'm talking about. We're just going to have fun with it.
0: I'm sure, and I'm going to find out firsthand in just a couple of days when I make my first trip over there for lunch. We're talking about Famous Friends, which is the new sports bar and restaurant owned by my co-host Chris Young. As we get back to the countdown here, we're at number 11. Here's Kenny Chesney. And Carry On.

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1: The most country frog.

0: Bailey Zimmerman up one to number 10, Chevy Silverado. Chris Young is this week's Countdown co-host, and up next is a buddy of yours, Kane Brown. But you were telling me that you have not had a chance to chat with him since his golf ball incident.
1: I think I talked to him the day before, and somebody goes, "Did you hear about Kane?" And I'm like, "What about him?" I was like, "I just talked to him yesterday." Mm-hmm. They're like, "He got hit in the head with a golf ball." I'm like, "Like on the golf course, or like somebody just threw a golf ball at him? Like, what happened here?" And I still don't have all the information about that. Eventually I'm going to ask him what the heck happened. But yeah, he got hit really hard.
0: Yeah, like he was close. It wasn't like off in the distance, like he was in the middle of a fairway and somebody hit into him. It was very close, some kind of real bad accident. But did you see the pictures? His ear was like almost cut in half.
1: Yeah.
0: He's very, very lucky, I think.
1: I've had a lot of stitches over the years, unfortunately.
0: We could do an hour of the show on your accident proneness, is that it?
1: We probably could, but I'm glad he's all right, and I completely understand him being like, sorry, I got 21 stitches in my ear and a concussion. I probably shouldn't play a show. That's probably a good idea.
0: Yeah. Yeah, I would think so. We are talking about Kane Brown. He's next to number 9 with Woman.

0: Kane Brown up one at number nine with Woman. Chris Young is my countdown co-host this week. As we've been talking, you have been playing a few dates at military bases, including one recently at Fort Bliss down in El Paso. But you're playing a show this weekend at an Army base in Hawaii. And just kind of wondered about playing for military crowds.
1: You know, I feel like the Hawaii one's going to be a little bit different because it is on the 4th of July.
0: And the 250th birthday
1: of
0: America.
1: But that was part of their celebration for the 250th in Fort Bliss in El Paso. But actually being on the day, military crowds are awesome. They're just there to have a good time. They appreciate it. You know, some of the stories that I tell about over the years being able to go, and whether it was in the States or whether it was out of the country. I've traveled a lot. I've sat on the board of two different organizations that were nonprofits for the military for entertainment, taking people over there to see them, and me being one of those people a lot of times, getting to work with the Charlie Daniels Foundation for veterans here. It's amazing because you're really just trying to play for them, make them happy, and be like, thank you for what you do. And before you can say thank you, they're trying to thank you first, and it's just very awkward because you're like, no.
0: Right.
1: I'm up here with a guitar going, you know, you're out there doing stuff that allows me to play a guitar and be able to have the job that I have.

Toby Keith with his number one from 2002, courtesy of the Red, White, and Blue. Chris Young is my co-host as we get back to this week's countdown at number eight. Here's Luke Combs, Be By You.

0: Luke Combs up one and number eight, Be By You. I'm Lon Helton, and coming up, we're going to get the story behind I Didn't Come Here to Leave. That's a brand new single from my co-host, Chris Young.
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0: Corey Kent and Coe Wetzel up one to number 7. That's Rocky Mountain Low. We're counting down the hits with my co-host Chris Young. We mentioned earlier that you just released a deluxe version of your album, I Didn't Come Here to Leave. You had a few people come over to a little private place, and you played the album for everybody and kind of talked through some of the songs, and I was honored to be there. Thank you. And you told the story about I Didn't Come Here to Leave.
1: Yeah. So, I Didn't Come Here to Leave legitimately got started because the night before I was waiting for traffic to die down, and I ran into Dallas Davidson, who's one of the co-writers on this. So I'm sitting there, I'm talking with Dallas, I'm hanging out, and I was like, all right, it's 6 o'clock, I'm gonna grab an Uber home, I gotta let my dog out. He's a 115-pound German Shepherd, but he doesn't have opposable thumbs. He can do pretty much everything else, but I was like, I need to go feed him. I was like, you need to ride anywhere? Do you want me to drop you off somewhere else? You gonna hang here? He goes, oh, man, I didn't come here to leave. And I was like, Dallas, dude. I was like, put that down on your phone. He goes, what? And I repeated it to him. He goes, oh, that's good. It was one of those where we wrote it in like 45 minutes.
0: Wow.
1: And it's a feel-good song. Like, that's all it is. It's just a good time in song form.
0: Well, here it is, my co-host Chris Young. I Didn't Come Here to Leave.

That's the latest from my co-host Chris Young. I didn't come here to leave. We're going to talk some more about his new deluxe album in just a little bit. Right now, though, at number six, here's Megan Maroney and Beautiful Things.

0: Megan Maroney at number 6, Beautiful Things.
1: I'm Chris Young, helping Lon Helton. Coming up, Lon and I will have the week's top 5.
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0: Ella Langley and Morgan Wallen up a couple to number five, I Can't Love You Anymore. We're counting down the hits here with Chris Young, and you just released this deluxe version of your album, I Didn't Come Here to Leave. And we talked earlier that there are three new songs on this deluxe version, including two collaborations. But I got to tell you, of the three new songs, the one that I really, really love is a song called Wedding Band. I mean, first of all, just such a great play on words.
1: It's the juxtaposition of, like, the back and forth of two completely different things. And when you listen to this song, this is a very sad song.
0: This is not going to be played at any weddings.
1: The guy singing it. So that's what's funny is I actually had someone who had not listened to the song yet, and they were doing an interview with me, and they go, Wedding Band, oh, you got something to tell us, Mr. Young? And I'm you haven't listened to this yet, have you? And he's like, no. And I was like, you should probably go listen to it before you start reading into it. It's not what you think.
0: We should outline for people who haven't heard it yet so they can go listen to it. But it's really about the guy. He loves her now, but I loved her first.
1: It's basically the friend that never got up enough
0: nerve.
1: Yeah, I was going to say a different word.
0: No, I know. I saw that coming, so I thought I'd hit it.
1: I was like, oh, what should I say instead of that? The friend that never told the other friend that he was in love with her, and he was always the guy playing guitar at parties and stuff. And so she's getting married. She asked him to play at the wedding.
0: Yeah.
1: So he's having to play the first dance and like watch them be together. He's like, this just sucks because we're both leaving with a wedding band. It's like he's getting up with the actual band to leave and she's getting married.
0: Yeah, I just love that. The two different meanings of wedding band, right? We are talking about the song Wedding Band that you'll find on Chris Young's new album, I Didn't Come Here to Leave, which is available right now. Talking about the deluxe version, of course. As we get back to the countdown, we are at number four. Here's Morgan Wallen and Don't We.

Morgan Wallen at number 4 with Don't We. Chris Young is this week's Countdown co-host, and up next at number 3 is Jason Aldean, who is going to be next week's co-host. We'll catch up on his very busy summer that includes a stadium tour, along with his good buddy Luke Bryan. We'll also find out the story behind this song at number 3. Again, it's Jason Aldean, and Don't Tell on Me.

0: Jason Aldean again at number three. Don't tell on me.
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0: moving on.
1: Josh Ross, once again at number two, Hate How You Look. Chris Young is this week's Countdown co-host. And before we get to number one, I was looking at your schedule and saw some interesting dates, including a couple nights at the iconic Billy Bob's in Fort Worth.
2: Yeah. I've been doing that for a couple years now, and it's just a lot of fun for us. You know, it's sort of one of those places that I love the history of that building. And, you know, getting to play there two nights in a row and have a whole bunch of people there. And it's just a different vibe. Like, Billy Bob's is a totally different vibe than anywhere else in the country. And, you know, it's down in Fort Worth. I normally end up having some of the Cowboys players roll through.
1: Yeah, right.
2: And it's just a lot of fun.
1: Of course, those shows are coming up in September. And if folks want to see all the dates that you're playing, they can go to chrisyoungcountry.com. As we get on to the number one song in the USA for the second week, it's Ella Langley and Be Her.

0: Ella Langley, her second week at number one, Be Her. And there they are, the top 30 country hits in the USA is compiled by Country Air Check. We've been counting them down here with Chris Young, and I know you're busy this summer, and you got some dates where folks can come and see you.
1: Yeah, we're going to be all over Central Point, Oregon on July 16th, Costa Mesa, California on the 18th, Farmington, Pennsylvania on August 7th, Columbus, Ohio on the 8th, Lexington, Kentucky on the 13th, Bowling Green, Kentucky on the 14th.
0: Home of the Corvette.
1: Yes.
0: And the Corvette Museum.
1: Well, you're wearing a Corvette shirt, yeah, so we got to make a nod there. Galva, Illinois on the 15th and Orlando, Florida on the 23rd.
0: Current single, I Didn't Come Here to Leave. Best luck with that. As always, thanks for helping me count down the hits, man. Always great to see you.
1: Anytime, man.
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George Burgeon, Mind on You, Froggy 99.9, beautiful day today. Rain is not anywhere near in the forecast. Maybe a slight chance, but it's looking pretty nice. It's Stella Lefty now. This is Bossman. On a train.

0: Jason Aldean, Don't Tell Me. Rock 99.9, the most country. Thank you so much for listening here on the weekend. I appreciate it. Red River Valley Fair coming up this week. So excited for that. Hairball kicks things off on Tuesday, free with gate admission. Wednesday, Blackhawk will be there. 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

There's Morgan Wallen, Noe on Froggy 99.9. Brian Scott with Bailey Zimmerman coming up. Also Chris Young and more. Right now it's Thomas Rhett. This is Die Happy Man on Froggy 99.9. Baby.

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Froggy country. That's what I was raised on. Not really, but it's what our kids are being raised on. Here's Zach Toff, South of

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Brian Scott, you know, sometimes life is hard, right? And it seems like life is always the hardest on those beautiful things. So if you're struggling with anything right now, if you feel maybe left out or maybe to get invited to the 4th of July cookout or party or whatever, just remember these words to this song. It's beautiful things. Megan Maroney, Froggy 99.9.

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What we're trying to say is it's a lot of country. 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

0: There's Alan Lang. Leads me her on Froggy 99.9. Her good buddy, Riley Green, on the way. Also, we've got Kane Brown coming up and Tucker Wetmore all before, too.
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Ross, Hate How You Look on Froggy 99.9. Just after 2, good afternoon. It's Brian Scott. Thank you so much. It's the 250th birthday hangover today. That's what I'm calling it. Or cookout day if you want, because the weather's beautiful. Zach Brown Band, Jimmy Buffett. 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

Tyler Hubbard, dancing in the country on Froggy 99.9. Thomas Stratton, Jordan Davis coming up. Also, Brad Paisley on the way right now. Dan and Shay, Say So, Froggy 99.9.

She's everything. Nothing like a good love song. There's Brad Paisley on Froggy 99.9. You're home for the wake-up call with Scotch and Manny. Back tomorrow morning. George Burge and Luke Bryan. Nah, this is Ride Ride.

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breaking all sorts of records with that movie, Toy Story 5. Here, huge weekend again for Toy Story 5. It's Taylor Swift on Froggy 99.9 with Parmalee now. 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

0: Morgan Wallen and You Proof on Froggy 99.9. The most country. It's Brian Scott. 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This one's Horseback. 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
1: He's a ranch hand in a pinch, man. 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

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Now he's a buckskin, 15 hands, 5-time team road champion.

Brooks Dunn. It's a Red Dirt Road, me and me on Froggy 99.9. Thank you so much for listening on this 4th of July weekend. We got Parker McCollum on the way. Right now it's Corey Kent and Coetzel. This is Rocky Mountain Low. Froggy 99.9.

0: 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How would you like to throw out the first pitch at an FM Redhawks game? 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
5: 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We play 8 to 11 just after Rick Adams and My Friends in 32 Below. 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

John Morgan and Kid Myself on Froggy 99.9. His tour is WrestleMania. It's Russell Dickerson now. This is Happen to Me on Froggy.

There's Ellen Langley, Be Her on Froggy 99.9. This right here is My Kind of Party, and I'm so glad that you're joining My Kind of Party here on Froggy 99.9. Jason Aldean.

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0: 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On Froggy 99.9, thanks for keeping it country this weekend on this 4th of July weekend. Bailey Zimmerman coming up.
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OMG. Oh, my Gundersons. The NASCAR race about to get underway. Chicagoland Speedway. It's the Eero 400. This is Chris Young.

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0: Alan Jackson, Froggy 99.9. Cannot wait to see the made-for-TV version of his final performance that was in Nashville last weekend. Have you seen the pictures of Kane Brown's ear after it got hit by a golf ball? It looks like the thing blew up. 23 stitches later, and he's doing all right.
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0: Froggy 99.9. Have you hit up the Red River Valley Fair yet? If not, not too late. Just opened a couple of days ago. And in fact, coming up Wednesday, maybe I'll see you out there at Black Hawk. That's one of those free with gate admission shows. So I live well south of the interstate, but out my back window, I can see that gigantic new grandstand. Want to go check it out. Black Hawk is Wednesday night here. And then Saturday night, Trace Adkins, Chase Matthew, and Uncle Cracker. It's a country night of sorts out at the Red River Valley Fair. Tickets? Yes. More to give away between now and Saturday here on Froggy.
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B99.9 Minions and Monsters is in theater now, and I love this little summation of the movie, okay? Minions conquer 1920s Hollywood, becoming movie stars, and accidentally unleash real monsters into the world.

0: You know her. It's Ella Langley with Be Her on Froggy 99.9. Girls already having a monster summer. In fact, Choosin' Texas is back at number one. Doesn't happen a lot. She went 10 straight weeks with Choosin' Texas at number one. Took a little break, and she is back. So, like, if you're hearing a lot about Ella lately, you're right. She's having one of the biggest years in country music. Country radio can't get enough of her. Social media can't get enough of her. And the Ella's fellas and all of the fans can't get enough of her because she broke Ticketmaster. Won her tour dates, second leg, went on sale. So just crazy, crazy stuff. If we are having a summer that is 1/100th of what Ella is having, it would be legendary.
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North, right, judging how the corn crop was going. But I guess I didn't realize the 4th of July is the unofficial kickoff of sweet corn season, right? Makes sense. If you have it as part of your 4th of July weekend grub, sweet corn season is here. There was one.